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0: Jay Holly in the mix with the Pride of Pasadena La Fiebre, currently in the Living Sound Studios of Corpus Christi, working on their next album. The first album since the band split apart earlier this year. Get full details at TejanoNation.net. There's La Fiebre with Ayúdame on Tejano Nation.
1: Yes,

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1: Selena's iconic Amor Prohibido outfit has officially been unveiled at the Rock and Roll Hall of Fame in Cleveland, Ohio. The signature look from the cover of Selena's 1994 blockbuster album is now a special loan from the Selena Museum and Selena's estate. Rock and Roll Hall of Fame Director of Brand and Content Strategy, Risa Gorecki, says it's only the second time the outfit has been displayed outside the Selena Museum in Corpus Christi.
2: And so we are so grateful to have this piece here with us.
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That's Los Desperados on Tejano Nation. Number uno for Tejano. Hola, I'm Romeo. Jamming J. Javi in the mix. You got a request or you got a shout out, you can call us anytime. 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
1: David Matos has spent decades putting his heart and soul into Chicano and Tejano music, and now La Voz de Oro is looking back on the journey. In a new Tejano Nation interview, the singer reflects on his early days in Mathis, Texas, and San Antonio, his years with the Royal Jesters, and the creation of People, the groundbreaking band he formed in 1977. David says artists including Joe Bravo, Little Joe, and Tortilla Factory helped him understand the unique sound of Chicano music, helping him find his own style.
2: I said, well, if I'm going to do this, man, I'm going to do it with my soul. I'm going to do my gospel soul and my soul.
1: His career has included Grammy-nominated projects, collaborations with artists including Joe Posada and Adrian Quesada, and his 2024 album, Chicano Rhythm Soul. As he looks toward nearly five decades with his band People, David says his creative journey moves forward.
2: It'll continue until the day I can't sing anymore. You know, I love music so much that I'm still singing. My voice is still there, and I'm still practicing, still learning.
1: And to the fans who have supported him throughout the years, David has one simple message.
2: And all my fans, I want to thank you so much. And every time that I go to record a song and to sing a song at a performance, it is entirely geared towards you. And with much gratitude, I say gracias.
1: Read more and listen to the full David Matos interview now at TejanoNation.net. I'm Romeo with Tejano Nation, your number one source for Tejano news.
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That's Gary Hobbs, Solo Sueño and Tia, Tejano Nation, numero uno for Tejano. Hola, my name is Rio Jam and Jay Javi in the mix on the way. Got music from Stephanie Lynn, Pete Acevedo, Super Grupo Mas. Music you want to hear, give us a call at 1-866-3-TEJANO. That's 866-383-5266. Here's the voice, Jay Fedez.

0: of voice, was just got an exhibition induction at the Tony Tejano Hall of Fame and Museum in San Antonio. Full details at TejanoNation.net. You got a request, a shout out, give us a call anytime. 1-866-3-TEJANO. That's 866-383-5266.
1: Yes, can you please play Joe Posada? Connie from the Valley, Rio Grande Valley. My name is Joe. Thank you. Appreciate it.
0: You got it. Here's No Puedo Mas on Tejano Nation. Hey.

That's Pete House with you on Tejano Nation, number uno for Tejano. I'm Romeo, jamming Jay Holly in the mix. Limit Center by Shelly Lattis was one of the latest artists inducted into the Tony Tejano Hall of Fame and Museum. Details at

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0: Jay Holly and the Mix, while the Pride of Pasadena La Fiebre, currently in the Legend Sound Studios of Corpus Christi, working on their next album. The first album since the band split apart earlier this year. Get full details at TejanoNation.net. There's La Fiebre with Ayúdame on Tejano Nation.
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1: 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You play Mafia.
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I'm Romeo, Jim, and Jay Javi in the mix. Coming up, got music from Jimmy Gonzalez, Grupo Stampede, and Classic Hometown Boys. Anything you want to hear, give us a call, 1-866-3-Tejano. Here's Gary Hobbs going Lo Que Amo on Tejano Nation.

That's Los Desperados on Tejano Nation, number uno for Tejano. Hola, I'm Romeo, jamming J Javi in the mix. You got a request or you got a shout out, you can call us anytime. Tejano Nation, listener line 1-866-3-TEJANO. That's 866-383-5266.

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1: David Matos has spent decades putting his heart and soul into Chicano and Tejano music, and now La Voz de Oro is looking back on the journey. In a new Tejano Nation interview, the singer reflects on his early days in Mathis, Texas, and San Antonio, his years with the Royal Jesters, and the creation of People, the groundbreaking band he formed in 1977. David says artists including Joe Bravo, Little Joe, and Tortilla Factory helped him understand the unique sound of Chicano music, helping him find his own style.
2: I said, well, if I'm going to do this, man, I'm going to do it with my soul. I'm going to do my gospel soul and my soul.
1: His career has included Grammy-nominated projects, collaborations with artists including Joe Posada and Adrian Quesada, and his 2024 album, Chicano Rhythm Soul. As he looks toward nearly five decades with his band People, David says his creative journey moves forward.
2: It'll continue until the day I can't sing anymore. You know, I love music so much that I'm still singing. My voice is still there, and I'm still practicing, still learning.
1: And to the fans who have supported him throughout the years, David has one simple message.
2: And all my fans, I want to thank you so much. And every time that I go to record a song and to sing a song at a performance, it is entirely geared towards you. And with much gratitude, I say gracias.
1: Read more and listen to the full David Matos interview now at TejanoNation.net. I'm Romeo with Tejano Nation, your number one source for Tejano news.
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That's Gary Hobbs, Solo Sueño and T on Tejano Nation, número uno for Tejano. Hola, my name is Romeo Jam and Jay Javi in the mix on the way. Got music from Stephanie Lynn, Pete Acevedo, Super Grupo Mas. Anything you want to hear, give us a call at 1-866-3-TEJANO. That's 866-383-5266. There's the voice, Jay Perez.

0: That's Jay Perez, invítame a Tejano Nation, número uno for Tejano. By the way, The Voice was just got an exhibition induction at the Tony Tejano Hall of Fame and Museum in San Antonio. Full details at TejanoNation.net. You got a request, a shout out, give us a call anytime. 1-866-3-TEJANO. That's 866-383-5266.
1: Yes, can you please play Joe Posada and Connie from the Valley, Rio Grande Valley, my name is Joe. Thank you. Appreciate it.
0: You got it. Here's No Puedo Mas on Tejano Nation. Thank you.

That's Pete House of the York, Tejano Nation, number uno for Tejano. I'm Romeo, jamming Jay Holly in the mix. Limits Out of My Shelly Lattice was one of the latest artists inducted into the Tony Tejano Hall of Fame and Museum. Details.

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0: Tejano 1600. 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
2: Gracias, thank you so much. I am your host, Rudy Treviño, and every week we bring you only the hottest Tejano and regional Mexican songs across the USA, Mexico. 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I'm talking about Pat Castillo and Sonny Sauceda.
3: Thank you. This is pretty awesome. I'm super grateful for the welcoming that Sonny and everybody in the community and the industry has been so welcoming to me. So thank you, first of all.
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2: 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Okay, here is this week's question. Tejano music gave a new life to the country classic Ring of Fire during the 90s, turning it into a fan favorite all across the Lone Star State in Mexico with its unmistakable accordion-driven Tex-Mex sound. Do you know which legendary Tejano artist recorded one of the most popular Tejano versions of this very classic? You do? Or do you? We've got the answer coming up later on the show.
4: Let's kick off the countdown with a brand new single by AJ Castillo featuring Gabriela Flores. She's a rising star from Lubbock, Texas. The title of the song, Me Tienes Así. The song enters at number 20 on TGC.

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1: Now today on Tejano Gold Countdown, I've got two Texas musicians joining forces to bring new life to one of the greatest country classics of all time. We talked about it, Ring of Fire. So I'd like to welcome Matt Castillo and Sonny Sauceda. Matt, Sonny, what inspired you both to come together for this amazing collaboration? What is the backstory to this?
2: It all starts with Sonny. I'm gonna let him say that story, and I'll come in when I got the call.
3: Absolutely. Well, we're working with the Stecker Ranch Music, and we were talking about ideas for collaborations, and Matt and I got to perform together at the T3R Awards, not this year, but the previous year. Yes.
2: Yeah, it might have been like 2 years ago.
3: 2 years ago.
2: Think. Yeah, time flies.
3: Yeah, he's super talented. He's young, good looking, okay? And he's a great vocalist, so, and a great guy, and we just wanted to do a collaboration. He accepted the invitation, and we recorded it at Stormy Cooper Studio in the Houston area.
1: So, Matt, what motivated you to do this duet with Sonny?
2: You know, I did that because I'm from Edinburgh, Texas. You know, I was raised in Edinburgh, Texas. And so having that Tejano upbringing and that flavor, I wanted to tip the hat to my family. And obviously I'm big on country music. So to be able to combine the two, it was great. And so when Sonny told me about it, I thought, well, this is going to be awesome. Let me be on it. And it's been a success. And I'm so thankful that I'm so happy that I said yes, actually. So well, it turned out to be pretty great.
1: By the way, this incredible production remained on the charts for several consecutive months, all thanks to the audience who have embraced this project. Y queremos darle las gracias a todo el público que siempre, siempre apoyan proyectos nuevos. We're going to be back with Matt Castillo and Sonny Sauceda in just a couple of minutes. Por el momento, let's get back to the countdown.

0: Now, let's get back to the Tejano Gold Countdown. With Rudy Treviño. Tejano 1600. Número uno for Tejano. 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
1: 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We'll have more with my special guest, Andrea Sofia. Mientras tanto, let's see who's next on the countdown.

0: 15, we've got El Contrabando del Paso by los hermanos Ariola, Los Palominos. Otro clásico incluido en su álbum El Orgullo de Ubalde, producido por Freddy Records. Mis invitados esta semana, Matt Castillo and Sonny Sauceda. Sonny, what was it about this artist that caught your attention and made you want to collaborate with Matt? Even though he sings country music, being from the Rio Grande Valley, gives him a connection to the Tejano culture as well. So how did all this happen?
1: 100%, yeah. The guy, I was an instant fan when I heard Tenecito. I was like, oh, man. It's one of those songs that I mean, honestly, I always say, dang, I wish I would have recorded the recording on. That's a really cool song. It's so catchy, and I was an instant fan when I heard him sing. It's like, man, the guy has a great voice, great attitude, super humble, and has been in the business for several years now. So he is technically kind of like a mentor to me. You know, I come to him, hey, how about this? And I think some of our first conversations were about radio and radio promoters and that whole situation, which is a whole other conversation. But he for sure gave me a lot of insight, and I really

by my special guest, Matt Castillo, written by Matt himself, Jeff Sylvie, and Roger Brown. We're going to be talking more with Matt and Sonny Sauceda later in the show. But right now, the countdown.

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0: Welcome back. Estás escuchando a Tejano Gold Countdown. 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By the way, mi nombre es Rudy Treviño, and TGC is brought to you by your friends at L&F Distributors and Anheuser-Busch. That's Bud Light. Now, let's get back to the countdown.

TC, the Hello Gold Countdown. Moving up to number 13, it's Just One Time by Ram Herrera. This heartfelt song recorded at the legendary Blackbird Studio in Nashville, Tennessee. Its official music video directed by Shelley Lattice. Way to go, Lee.

0: 14 this week. It's No No by the one and only Lucky Joe. And by the way, el video original de esta canción está a punto de llegar a 1 millón de reproducciones en YouTube. Way to go, Mr. Lucky.
1: Back with my special guests, Sonny Sauceda and Matt Castillo. No doubt the collaboration that you know was kind of a meant to be just because of the fact that you guys have known each other and we're aware of each other's backgrounds, of course. But Matt, I want to ask you about your enthusiasm and where it came from growing up in Edinburgh as far as country's concerned. How did that happen?
2: You know, I was born in Austin, Texas. You know, my mom's side of the family lives in Austin. My dad's side of the family lives in Edinburgh, Texas. And so, you know, and I loved country music because of my mom. And so when my mom was living in Austin, I was in Edinburgh. Every time I missed her, I would listen to country music. And then again, having that Tejano background as far as like my upbringing around that, it was really cool. I was a little nervous, to be honest with you, because I didn't grow up speaking Spanish. And that's why it's so nerve-wracking coming into the Tejano world and to be accepted, because I know that it's a big thing to know Spanish, you know. But country was a huge part of my life because of my mom.
1: By the way, Matt Castillo has shared the stage with many respected country and Tejano artists and is admired for keeping traditional sounds alive while introducing them to younger audiences. That's awesome, Matt. We're going to have more with Matt and Sonny in just a few minutes, but right now, let's get back.

0: now, the Jay Pettis song by Jay Pettis, featuring David Lee Garza and Jesse Turner. Song written by Jesse Turner and Vintage Romo. It was produced by Freddie Records, and this week it makes it to number 11 on TGC. Okay, before we go to break, time now for a quick review of your Tejano Gold Countdown trivia quiz once again, in case you missed it. Here is this week's question. Tejano music gave a new life to the country classic Ring of Fire during the 90s, turning it into a fan favorite all across the Lone Star State in Mexico with its unmistakable accordion-driven Tex-Mex sound. Do you know which legendary Tejano artist recorded one of the most popular Tejano versions of this very classic? The answer coming up later in the show. More Tejano Gold Countdown is on the way. No le cambies. Tejano Gold. 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
0: Welcome back. Iniciamos la segunda hora de Tejano Gold Countdown. Mi nombre es Rudy Treviño, and we are counting down only the very best in Tejano and regional Mexican music, aired all across the USA and around the world. 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

0: Down, la número uno, the number one on the charts by Devin Banda. Her first country song written by Devin and, of course, Mr. Lucky Joe. Great duo there. This week, keep strong at number 10 on TGC.
1: Now today, honored to talk to Matt Castillo and Sonny Sauceda. They're our guests on TGC. Matt, it's totally understandable that having grown up listening to country music, you wanted to emulate the singers of that genre. Who were your biggest influences in becoming the artist that you are today?
2: Well, you know, growing up, the first guy I ever saw was Garth Brooks, and then learned about George Strait and then Dwight Yoakam. But early on, when I was a little kid, I gravitated towards Garth Brooks' early albums and early songs and his live performance. And, you know, I just love the energy and the way he just poured everything into his shows and really gave a performance and really changed the way people saw country music, but things like that. So I love all those guys, and I love everything about 90s country music because of the storytelling and how deep and rooted it was. But early on in my career, you know, guys like, you know, Garth and George Strait, and even in the Texas music scene, you know, guys like Randy Rogers and Jason Bolin, it's all a blend, it's all a mix. And once you mix it up, you kind of start finding your way. And it wasn't till years later that I stop emulating them and started finding my voice and my sound, and I think I got a good handle on it now, and hopefully people will enjoy what they're hearing.
1: And by the way, Matt Castillo is recognized as one of Texas country's most promising independent artists, sharing stages with major acts such as Cody Johnson, John Party, Randy Rogers Band, and of course, Sonny Sauceda. Regresamos con más de Matt Castillo y Sonny Sauceda. 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
2: Ya regresamos, stick around because I've got more of my interview with Matt Castillo and Sonny Sauceda coming up and the answer to this week's trivia quiz. But right now, let's get back to the countdown.

0: Tejano Gold Countdown, dropping to number 7. It's Delante de Ti by David Nigares y Los Musicales, included on their latest album titled 3225, produced by Freddie Records.
1: My special guests this week are Matt Castillo and Sonny Sauceda. You know, a collaboration on the classic Johnny Cash hit, Ring of Fire. It demonstrates how seamless country music and Tejano influences can come together. Sonny, after the success of this song, have you considered working on more projects with Matt in the future?
2: So I'm sure we're going to do more stuff together. The thing that we're pushing for with Azteca is to really write, right? To write original music. So that would be the next step that I see happening for us, so that we can create some original music. Just really great songs. It always comes back down to the song. It's a song people can relate to. So I for sure see that happening.
3: But I'd imagine we're always looking for songs and we're always writing songs. So if something comes across our table that's worthy of recording, we want to get back in the studio pretty quick and do that.
1: By the way, Matt Castillo recently had a very successful appearance in Monterrey, Mexico, where he performed at one of the country's premier country music festivals right alongside notable artists like Midland. We'll be back with more of my interview with Matt and Sonny in just a bit. But right now, continuamos con Tejano Gold Count.

0: by Joe López y Grupo Más, tremendo éxito producido por Monterrey Music, que han tenido una gran aceptación tanto en México como en los Estados Unidos. So, congratulations, Joe. This week, you make it to number 5 on TGC.
1: Today, my two special guests are talented musicians, Matt Castillo and Sonny Sauceda. You've had some great role models who paved the way before us, like Johnny Rodriguez and Freddie Fender. They helped put our culture and music on the map by proudly embracing both Spanish and English while representing their Mexican-American heritage. When you look back on their impact, what does it mean to you?
2: So what I loved about, you know, Johnny and Freddie Fender is that they were always challenged, you know, in the music scene and back in the day, it was really hard to be Hispanic and in country. You know, you really, even like with Charlie Pride, just being on my new album that we just recorded, there is a Freddie Fender song on there, and it's going to check off the boxes once again of it. Can it be different? Can it be me? You know, the trailblazing he did for us, and they're very supportive of Hispanic artists, but we want to be recognized as a country artist who happens to be Hispanic.
1: By the way, Matt and Sonny's work is keeping our traditions alive while inspiring young audiences to appreciate and embrace the rich legacy of our music and culture. We'll have more with Sonny and Matt later in the show, but right now, let's get back to the countdown.

0: Va Que Va by Marcos Orozco, produced by Automat Records, former number one, igualmente this week down to number two on TGC.
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2: 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Let's take a trip back to the year 1989. During this era, music often spoke directly to Mexican-American audiences who were rarely represented in mainstream radio. One standout song from this period broke cultural stereotypes with humor, storytelling, and a unique crossover sound that blended country and Tejano influences. Can you name the song and the band behind it that helped this crossover style and became one of the most influential acts in Tejano music history? It's your Tejano Gold Anheuser-Busch Retro Shot de la Semana, Música del Pasado.

0: nice. 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
1: ¿Lo recordaste? The title of the song? Redneck Mexican Boy by the King of the Brown Sound, Little Joey La Familia. Blending country, Tejano, and Chicano identity themes, and it plays with humor and pride about growing up Mexican-American while being heavily influenced by American country music. The late Bob Gallarza, very much a part of this production. It's your Tejano Gold Countdown, Anheuser-Busch, Retro Shot de la Semana, Música del Pasado. It's truly been a pleasure to have Matt Castillo and Sonny Sauceda here on the show today. I want to thank you so much for sharing your time, your music, and I certainly look forward to hearing a new collaboration between you in the future. So good luck, brothers, and thank you for your incredible talent.
2: Rudy, thank you so much. I was hyping you up before we got on the phone. I told them how significant a figure you were in our industry and how important you are. I also want to thank my neighbor, I always call him my neighbor, Eddie Perez, for capturing this interview. We are at Green Room, the Green Room. Eddie is an amazing musician. Thank you, Rudy. Also, thank you to Matt for being here. He's a big country star, but thank you to Matt.
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0: The album Les Seguiremos, produced by Freddie Records. It's the number one song of the week on the national charts and right here on Tejano Gold Countdown. 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This is Rudy Treviño, your friend in La Onda, saying till next week, stay safe, stay healthy, ahí te guacho, and stay Tejano. 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